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Engine, 12. Seizure, at 2665, Morrell, Maine, at Mobile, 3. Rescue, 12. Engine, 12. Seizure, at 2665, Morrell, Maine, at Mobile, 3. Timeout, 19.09 hours.

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Theodore Fire, suicide attempt, at 5550 Alice Drive, between Bell and Grass Road. Theodore Fire, suicide attempt, at 5550 Alice Drive, between Bell and Grass Road. Timeout, 1915.

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Citadel Fire, Hess Maine, at 4900 Lambert Cemetery Road. Timeout, 1924.

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0: 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Rescue 1, Engine 1, breathing difficulties, at 716 Fairland Boulevard South, between Craig Drive and Jacinto Port Boulevard. Timeout, 1937.
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0: 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Rescue 3, Engine 3, Test Main, at 925 Forest Avenue, between Celeste Road and Robert Williams Drive. Timeout, 1949.
1: 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Engine 3 en route.
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3: 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Replace Angel 1, rescue 1, back in service, okay. 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

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Owl River Fire, back pain, at 11799 Dawson Island Parkway, between Old Shipyard Road and Cumberland Road. Timeout, 1951.

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Citronelle Fire, Structure Fire, F. Lock Road and Beverly Jeffries Highway. Timeout, 1958.

0: 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Oak Grove Fire, Structure Fire, at Lock Road and Beverly Jeffries Highway. Timeout, 2000.
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0: Star Long, Cal Stephen 34. Trying to find out information on this fire. 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And if so, what kind of resources are they requesting?
1: At this time, no other departments have arrived on scene. 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They just advised a structure was on fire, unknown further.
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4: 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For third-hand information, approximately 40-year-old male down on the side of the road on the sidewalk in front of DXL Men's Apparel, unknown further.
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5: 23, go.
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0: You said what's on St. Levi's. This is not going to be a back pain. This is going to be head trauma. Patient was thrown from the boat, hit the hairy head on the side of the boat.
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0: fire along Georgetown. If you can tell if I'd bring an engine or a tanker, I do see a smoke trail. I'm getting on, just be on scene a little bit.
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2: 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You got traffic for us?
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3: 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I'll advise when we get it.
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6: 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Turnerville Fire, Wilmer Fire, Residential Fire, at Knox Road and Beverly Jeffries Highway. 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
3: Rescue 24, engine 20, breathing difficulty, at 1904 Lewis Avenue, between Friars Lane and Daniels Road West. Rescue 24, engine 20, breathing difficulty, at 1904 Lewis Avenue, between Friars Lane and Daniels Road West. Timeout 13 hours.
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1: 628, 602, FD1, go ahead,
0: traffic. Plane is the pocket reading, punch left, truck. He said it was south of Edward Jeffers, correct?

0: Indy 11, Zylar.
1: 7, go ahead.
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1: Copy that. 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

Wilmer Fire, 1 assaulted, at 11611 Moffitt Road, between Carr Lane and Glenwood Road. Wilmer Fire, 1 assaulted, at 11611 Moffitt Road, between Carr Lane and Glenwood Road. Timeout, 2023.

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2: 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Timeout 20, 27 hours.

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Breathing difficulties. At 1725 Wardwood Drive. At Dawson Island Parkway. Engine 16. Breathing difficulties. At 1725 Wardwood Drive. At Dawson Island Parkway. Timeout 20, 28 hours.

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0: 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Please go be located at the bar.
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0: 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They're going to make them sync with it. She'll start to search.
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2: 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At 1725 Wardwood Drive. At Dawson Island Parkway. Rescue 23, breathing difficulties. At 1725 Wardwood Drive. At Dawson Island Parkway. Timeout 20, 37 hours.

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Rescue 8, Engine 9, Singapore, at 2605 Hall Mills Road, between Oliver Street and McRae Avenue. Rescue 8, Engine 9, Singapore, at 2605 Hall Mills Road, between Oliver Street and McRae Avenue. Timeout 20:54 hours.

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0: 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Possible heat exhaustion.

0: Powell River Fire, breathing difficulty, at Ellengrass Garden, at 12401 Ellengrass Road, between Beagle Road and Rebel Road. Powell River Fire, breathing difficulty, at Ellengrass Garden, at 12401 Ellengrass Road, between Beagle Road and Rebel Road. Timeout, 2057.
1: Fire alarm, Powell River's on scene.
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0: 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Engine 7. 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At Paul's Mill Road. Timeout 20:58 hours.
1: 680 Warren Creek Road, between Grand Bay Wilmer Road South and Schoolhouse Road, Grand Bay Fire, 1 down. At 12680 Warren Creek Road, between Grand Bay Wilmer Road South and Schoolhouse Road, timeout 20:58.

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0: 18 and 7, you're responding to Walmart or 43-year-old female injured in a ground level fall. 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She's going to be on the general merchandise side near the entrance. 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

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Engine 1. Altered mental status. 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

0: 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At 3201 Airport Boulevard, Unit A2. At Airport Boulevard, Service Road. Engine 23, 1 down. At 3201 Airport Boulevard, Unit A2. At Airport Boulevard, Service Road. Timeout 2120 hours.
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2: Between Airport Boulevard and Michael Boulevard, Rescue 22, Engine 23, near Drowling, at 351 Azalea Road. Between Airport Boulevard and Michael Boulevard, timeout 21:27 hours.
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Rescue, 23, respond non-emergency allergic reaction, at 2054 Robinson Drive, Unit D, between Dawson Island Parkway and Keith Street. Timeout, 21:39 hours.

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0: 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Timeout 22:23 hours.
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0: Granbay Fire, pregnancy problem, at 8611 Granbay Wilmer Road South, between Wind Drive South and Old Pascagoula Road. Granbay Fire, pregnancy problem, at 8611 Granbay Wilmer Road South, between Wind Drive South and Old Pascagoula Road. Timeout, 2238.
1: Hemp, at 5480 N Road, at Hillman Corner Parkway, engine 7, respond non-emergency suicide attempt, at 5480 N Road, at Hillman Corner Parkway, timeout 2238 hours.

0: 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Police around scene is secure. 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

0: Bravo Mission 7, this terminal is a suicide attempt. 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
1: Go ahead for Grand Bay. 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Would y'all be able to knock on the door? And a picture that they were not in, and it could have been AI, we don't know.
0: Copy. If they threaten suicide, they have to go to the hospital. You go ahead and talk to your B-list, please.
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Rescue, 23, engine, 9, breathing difficulty, at 1954 Canal Street, between Cherokee Street and Ruth Street. Timeout, 22:45 hours.

0: 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At 3537 Firetower Road, between Firetower Circle and Maple Street. 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

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Timeout 23:05 hours.

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Breathing difficulty. At 1313 Gillinder Road South. 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At 1313 Gillinder Road South. 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

Engine 18. 6%. At 2942 Bearbrook Road. Between Lake Drive and South Sheldon Beach Road. Engine 18. 6%. At 2942 Bearbrook Road. Between Lake Drive and South Sheldon Beach Road. Timeout 23:19 hours.

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Rescue 1, engine 1, breathing difficulties at 6550 Ziegler Boulevard between AV Road and Greenway. Timeout 23:25 hours.

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Engine 1. Breathing difficulty. F 6550 Ziegler Boulevard. Between AV Road and Greenway. Rescue 1. Engine 1. Breathing difficulty. F 6550 Ziegler Boulevard. Between AV Road and Greenway. Timeout 23:37 hours.

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Cardiac arrest. At 1310 Cedar Creek Landing Road, Mount Vernon fire. Cardiac arrest. At 1310 Cedar Creek Landing Road. Timeout 0013.

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0: Engine 69, electrical hazard, at Wilson Avenue, North and East Peg Street. Engine 69, electrical hazard, at Wilson Avenue, North and East Peg Street. Timeout 0024.
1: Sixty-nine, are out.
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Theodore Fire, test name, at 6430 Theodore Dawes Road, between Skyline Road, Theodore Fire, test name, at 6430 Theodore Dawes Road, between Skyline Road, timeout 0025.

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0: Foul alarm, I'm out on the command one's on scene.
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1: 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Also in the area, they advise it's going to be at Martin Luther King Jr. Drive and East 8th Street.
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At Ferry Road and Old Apagula Road, Theodore Fire, one down. At Ferry Road and Old Apagula Road, timeout, 1:14.

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0: Dan Rapetti's on scene with a male that was down in the vehicle. He has a laceration to the back, possibly involved with a traffic accident that happened down in St. Elmo. 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

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Engine 1. 1 down. At Olivia Avenue and Anders Drive. 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

St. Elmo Fire, breathing difficulty, at 10034 Go Road, between Spotiford Hollow Road. St. Elmo Fire, breathing difficulty, at 10034 Go Road, between Spotiford Hollow Road. Timeout, 219.

Grand Bay Fire. Breathing difficulty. At 10034 Bow Road. Between Spotiford Hollow Road. Grand Bay Fire. Breathing difficulty. At 10034 Bow Road. Between Spotiford Hollow Road. Timeout 224.

Wilmer Fire, test name, at 5470 Natchez Highway, between Albert Evans Road North and Grady Dunn Road South. Wilmer Fire, test name, at 5470 Natchez Highway, between Albert Evans Road North and Grady Dunn Road South. Timeout, 234.

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1: Sí, yo voy a enfocar en la
0: ya, que me

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At 375 Gilcrest Road, Unit N101. Between Willowbrook Bun East and McKenna Drive. Engine 22. 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At 375 Gilcrest Road, Unit

Engine 26. Respond non-emergency 1 fallen. F-A-380, Calgary, rise. Between Leroy Stevens, Rose, and Calgary, rise west. Engine 26. Respond non-emergency 1 fallen. F-A-380, Calgary, rise. Between Leroy Stevens, Rose, and Calgary, rise west. Timeout 3:01 hours.

Engine 19. Respond non-emergency 1 previously choking at 1230 Caden Street between Ginger Drive and Lake Circle North. Engine 19. Respond non-emergency 1 previously choking at 1230 Caden Street between Ginger Drive and Lake Circle North. Timeout 307 hours.

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0: 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Mile marker 965 southbound.

Engine 7. Respond non-emergency 1 assaulted. At 5285 Highway 90. Between Government Boulevard and U.S. Highway 90 service. Road. Engine 7. Respond non-emergency 1 assaulted. At 5285 Highway 90. Between Government Boulevard and U.S. Highway 90 service. Road. Timeout 3:49 hours.

0: 6 there.
1: You said all down northbound and came to southbound. There's nothing found. You can show up there back to there.
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Engine 22, one down. At 701 South University Boulevard, between Morrison Drive and Relot Road. Engine 22, one down. At 701 South University Boulevard, between Morrison Drive and Relot Road. Timeout 400 hours.

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Engine, 19. Drug overdose. At Azalea Road and Cottage Hill Road. 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Engine, 19. 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At Azalea Road and Cottage Hill Road. Timeout, for 32 hours.

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Rescue 3, engine 3, 1 assaulted, at 958 Weatherby Street South, between Shell Street and Hyvel Circle. Timeout, 441.

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0: 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Engine 68, cardiac arrest, at 517 8th Street, between Dr. Martin Luther King Jr. Drive, South and East Station Street. 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

Engine 14. Respond non-emergency 1 assaulted at 1869 St. Stephen's Road between White Avenue and St. Charles Avenue. Engine 14. Respond non-emergency 1 assaulted at 1869 St. Stephen's Road between White Avenue and St. Charles Avenue. Timeout 5:36 hours.

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Respond, non-emergency, 1 assaulted. At 1869 St. Stephen's Road, between White Avenue and St. Charles Avenue. Rescue, 14. Respond, non-emergency, 1 assaulted. At 1869 St. Stephen's Road, between White Avenue and St. Charles Avenue. Timeout, 5:44 hours.

0: 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Go and keep that Newman's unit coming. We have a second.
1: Yeah.
2: 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Keep Newman's coming, and rescue 14 has been dispatched.

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Between Campanella Drive North and Newcomb Drive. Engine 28. 1 Fallen. At 4750 Campanella Drive South. Between Campanella Drive North and Newcomb Drive. Timeout 552 hours.

Rescue, 23, engine, 23, breathing difficulties, at 3204, Desire Street, between Poydras Avenue and Esplanade Avenue. Rescue, 23, engine, 23, breathing difficulties, at 3204, Desire Street, between Poydras Avenue and Esplanade Avenue. Timeout, 5:54 hours.

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Engine, 7. Chest pain. At 5376, Highway 90. Between Andrew Road and Jackson Road. Rescue, 19. Engine, 7. Chest pain. At 5376, Highway 90. Between Andrew Road and Jackson Road. Timeout, 5:55 hours.

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0: 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Between Campanella Drive North and Newcomb Drive. Rescue 28. One fallen. At 4750 Campanella Drive South. Between Campanella Drive North and Newcomb Drive. Timeout 5:58 hours.
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2: 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What's the ETA on that Newman's unit?
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At 4750 Campanella Drive South. Between Campanella Drive North and Newcomb Drive. Rescue, 28. One fallen. At 4750 Campanella Drive South. Between Campanella Drive North and Newcomb Drive. Timeout, 609 hours.

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1: Rescue 28, go ahead.
0: We just received a call. There was some equipment left at Campanella Drive.
1: Rescue 28, copy. I'll pass it on.

Engine, re, rescue, re, altered mental status, at 550 Congress Street, between Dr. Martin Luther King Jr. Avenue and North Warren Street. Engine, re, rescue, re, altered mental status, at 550 Congress Street, between Dr. Martin Luther King Jr. Avenue and North Warren Street. Timeout, 6:35 hours.

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At 8017 Reader Woods Drive South. Between Reader Woods Drive East. St. Elmo Fire. One down. At 8017 Reader Woods Drive South. Between Reader Woods Drive East. Timeout 7:22.

Engine 69, test main, at 73 Eugene Avenue, between Wiljohn Avenue and Mayor Street. Engine 69, test main, at 73 Eugene Avenue, between Wiljohn Avenue and Mayor Street. Timeout, 7:32.

0: 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At 213 Winter Drive, between Shelton Beach Road and North Bottom Drive. Timeout, 737.
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At 5700 Ramada Drive South. Between Knollwood Drive and Del Rio Road East. 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
1: 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At 2300 Sam Jones Avenue, between Singleton Road West and Johnson Street.
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1: 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At 2300 Sam Jones Avenue, between Singleton Road West and Johnson Street. Timeout, 8:38.

0: 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Timeout, 8:40. Mount Vernon Fire, House of Beaver Fire, Abdominal Pain, at 2300 Sam Jones Avenue, between Singleton Road West and Johnson Street. Mount Vernon Fire, House of Beaver Fire, Abdominal Pain, at 2300 Sam Jones Avenue, between Singleton Road West and Johnson Street. Timeout, 8:40.
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St. Elmo Fire, electrical hazard, at 7380 March Road, between Ramona Sims Road and Old Castle.

0: St. Elmo Fire, electrical hazard, at 7380 March Road, between Ramona Sims Road and Old Pascagoula Road. St. Elmo Fire, electrical hazard, at 7380 March Road, between Ramona Sims Road and Old Pascagoula Road. Timeout, 8:55.
1: I don't know, I'm sure my own thing.
2: Copy on scene.

Ramsey Fire, St. Elmo Fire, Electrical Hazard, at 7380 March Road, between Ramona Sands Road and Old Pascagoula Road. Ramsey Fire, St. Elmo Fire, Electrical Hazard, at 7380 March Road, between Ramona Sands Road and Old Pascagoula Road. Timeout, 8:57.

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La Road, Seven Hills Fire, Electrical Hazard, at 7380 March Road, between Ramona Sims Road and Old Pascagoula Road. Timeout, 8:59.

0: 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We'll be out, that's good.
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Wilmer Fire, Stroke, at 4971 Fairview Hills Drive, between Renee Court and Travis Way. Timeout, 8:59. 7 Hills Fire, Electrical Hazard, at 7380 March Road, between Ramona Sands Road and Old Pass.

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2: 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Seven Hills is en route.
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At 2054 Robinson Drive, between Dawson Island Parkway and Keith Street. Engine 16, Hemorrhage. At 2054 Robinson Drive, between Dawson Island Parkway and Keith Street. Timeout, 9:15 hours.

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Rescue 23, engine 23, Kemp Payne, at Circle K, at 3251 Dawson Street, between Northgate Drive and Springdale Boulevard. Timeout, 9:23 hours.

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0: 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At 762 Palmetto Street. At South Bayou Street. Timeout 9:31 hours.
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0: 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We're going to need Rescue 22 as well.
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1: Affirmative. 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We have one trapped patient that we're extricating at this time.
0: Copy that. MPD has been notified.
1: 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Thank you.

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1: 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We have notified MPD for possible forced entry.
2: Yes, the door's locked. 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
1: He advised he can't scoot over there. He's going to have to force it open.
2: Copy that.

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Engine 1, Rescue 1, Test Main, at 1124 Shelton Beach Road, between Burnwood Drive. Timeout, 942.

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Timeout 10:20 hours. Engine 16. 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Timeout 10:21 hours.

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Engine 2, rescue 3, breathing difficulty, at 1912 Chase Drive, between Madrid Street and Saratosa Street. 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

Chickasaw Fire, 6th person, at 66 11th Avenue, between 12th Street and Kansas Street. Chickasaw Fire, 6th person, at 66 11th Avenue, between 12th Street and Kansas Street. Timeout, 11:04.

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0: Chickasaw Fire, Stroke, at 508 Valley Road, between Sutherland Drive and Valley Road West. Chickasaw Fire, Stroke, at 508 Valley Road, between Sutherland Drive and Valley Road West. Timeout, 11:07.
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0: 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Between Charleston Street and Savannah Street. Engine, 3. 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Altered mental status. At 450, St. Emmanuel Street. Between Charleston Street and Savannah Street. Timeout, 11:09 hours.
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0: 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Chickasaw Fire, 1 fallen, at 52 Thompson Boulevard, between 2nd Street and Johnson Street. Timeout, 11:22.
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Wilmer Fire, 1 assaulted, at 11560 Matherville Road, between Quitman Road, Wilmer Fire, 1 assaulted, at 11560 Matherville Road, between Quitman Road, timeout, 11:47.

0: 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Rescue 3, Engine 2, seizure, at 7660 Robinwood Street, between Calioka Road. Timeout, 11:50.
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0: Engine 67, hemorrhage, at 2041 Bear Fork Road, between Vinewood Drive and Missile Street. Engine 67, hemorrhage, at 2041 Bear Fork Road, between Vinewood Drive and Missile Street. Timeout, 12:04.
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2: 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Days Street, between Melrose Street and Grove Street. 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

U, 3, engine, 3, abdominal pain, at 410 South Washington Avenue, between Savannah Street and Selma Street. Rescue, 3, engine, 3, abdominal pain, at 410 South Washington Avenue, between Savannah Street and Selma Street. Timeout, 12, 13 hours.

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1: Theodore Fire, breathing difficulty, aft 5680 Thomas Drive, between Carolyn Way. Theodore Fire, breathing difficulty, aft 5680 Thomas Drive, between Carolyn Way. Timeout 12:15.
0: Truck 4, 1 down, aft South Washington Avenue and Monroe Street. Truck 4, 1 down, aft South Washington Avenue and Monroe Street. Timeout 12:15 hours.
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3: 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Rescue 3, engine 3. The patient's going to be in apartment 74. It's going to be a 64-year-old female complaining of abdominal pain and shortness of breath. She's conscious and alert.

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0: 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I was able.
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0: Rescue 22, engine 22, cardiac arrest. At 3907 Michael Boulevard, unit 1020, between Downtowner Boulevard and Havana Boulevard East. Rescue 22, engine 22, cardiac arrest. At 3907 Michael Boulevard, unit 1020, between Downtowner Boulevard and Havana Boulevard East. Timeout 12:25 hours.
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0: Engine 1, Rescue 1, Hemorrhage, at 95 Cal Street, between Stanley Way and Weatherby Street South. Engine 1, Rescue 1, Hemorrhage, at 95 Cal Street, between Stanley Way and Weatherby Street South. Timeout, 12:30.
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0: 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She's conscious, alert, breathing normal.
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Between James Manson Drive and Southland Drive. 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Engine, 6. Altered mental status. At 3145 Mulwood Drive. Between James Manson Drive and Southland Drive. Timeout, 12:43 hours.

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Rescue 23, engine 9, Caesar, at 1655 Belfast Street, between Gent Street and Brussels Street. Timeout 12:46 hours.

0: Engine 68, Hemorrhage, at 2050 Owens Street, between Dozier's Avenue and Muriel Avenue. Engine 68, Hemorrhage, at 2050 Owens Street, between Dozier's Avenue and Muriel Avenue. Timeout, 12:50. Theodore Fire, 6 person, at 4640 Dawes Road, between Private Road 179 and Greenock Kroner Road. Theodore Fire, 6 person, at 4640 Dawes Road, between Private Road 179 and Greenock Kroner Road. Timeout, 12:50.
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0: 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Engine 3, rescue 12, altered mental status, at 450 St. Emmanuel Street, between Charleston Street and Savannah Street. 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
1: 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F-1451 Longwood Road, between Fern Valley Road and Pine Needle Court. 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
0: Something else seen at 5456 Highway 9. Traffic.
1: 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It came in a little garbled.
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1: 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Between Halls Mill Road and Morningside Drive. Timeout, 13:43 hours.
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At 1324 Middle Ring Road. Between Woodcrest Drive and Kyle Road. 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At 1324 Middle Ring Road. Between Woodcrest Drive and Kyle Road. 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

0: 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At 401 International Boulevard, between Shelton Beach Road and East Scott Drive. Engine 1, Rescue 1, breathing difficulty. At 401 International Boulevard, between Shelton Beach Road and East Scott Drive. Timeout, 14:07.
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0: 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At 1222 Beljane Drive. Between Burma Road and Argonne Street. 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

0: 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Rescue, 12, engine, 26, champagne, at Kirtland, at 7765, Airport Boulevard, Unit 301, between Alderson Road South and Schillinger Road South. Timeout, 14, 12 hours.
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0: Rescue, 23, engine, 6, abdominal pain, at 5054 Cottage Hill Road, between Rain Drive and South University Boulevard. Rescue, 23, engine, 6, abdominal pain, at 5054 Cottage Hill Road, between Rain Drive and South University Boulevard. Timeout, 14, 17 hours.
1: At 517 Pine Street, between Garrett Avenue and Oak Avenue. Timeout, 1417.
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0: 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Engine 22, one down, at 2000 Sandalwood Drive, at Sandcastle Court. 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

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At 2718 Moose Avenue. 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At 2718 Moose Avenue. 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

0: Theodore Fire, one down, at 6076 Berry Road, between Boykin Road, Theodore Fire, one down, at 6076 Berry Road, between Boykin Road, timeout, 1447.
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Brush fire. At 112 South University Boulevard. Engine 22. Brush fire. At 112 South University Boulevard. Timeout 1453 hours. Engine 7. 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At eastbound I-10 between Rangeline Road and I-65. Engine 7. Truck N. Motor vehicle collision. At eastbound I-10 between Rangeline Road and I-65. Timeout 1453 hours.

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1: $22,000. 87, truck 10. 7. All right, we're going to take 90.
2: 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We'll do the same.

0: Houston, 7, truck 10, you're responding to a two-vehicle motor vehicle collision with unknown injuries. 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
0: 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Front end's broke.
1: Copy, do you have a crossroad?
0: The address is going to be 11325 Lot Road.
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0: Found the person that owns the vehicle. They got McAdams coming. 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Whole tire came off, so we just going to make sure nobody had a wreck with this thing.
1: Sean, copy.
0: So the right lane going north on Lot Road is going to be shut down at 11325. The right lane shut down at this time.
1: Copy. Right lane shut down this time.
0: Thank you. I'll call you back when we get it open.
1: Copy.
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0: All right, Lauren, see you doing what you want. 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He states he can put it up.
1: Happy, are you going back in service? Probably back in service 1501.

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0: 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Do you mind if there's two separate accidents on the interstate?
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0: Hey, Brian, do you need us to pull back over there to you?
1: 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Matter of fact, it's about to go. We'll be clear up here in just a second. 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

engine, 7, truck, and motor vehicle collision, at eastbound I-10, between Highway 90 and Rangeline Road, engine, 7, truck, 10, motor vehicle collision, at eastbound I-10, between Highway 90 and Rangeline Road, timeout, 15:56 hours.

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0: Engine 7, truck 10, you're responding for a motor vehicle accident eastbound I-10 between Highway 90 and Rainsaw. It's going to be for a green car versus a blue Chevy. 18-year-old male bleeding from the mouth.
1: Engine 14, one fallen at 819 Carlton Avenue, between Lucky Avenue and Jones Avenue. Engine 14, one fallen at 819 Carlton Avenue, between Lucky Avenue and Jones Avenue. Timeout, 15:59 hours.
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3: 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At 9740 Pine Knoll Road, between Trailwood Drive East and Trailwood Drive West. 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

House is either fire. Sick person. At 20635, Robert Mars Road, between Fraser Cemetery Road, Calcedever Fire. Sick person. At 20635, Robert Mars Road, between Fraser Cemetery Road, timeout 1605.

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0: 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Nothing showing at this time. 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

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At 1079 Zurich Street, between Bengalen Avenue South and Arvin Avenue. Rescue 1, engine 1, broke. At 1079 Zurich Street, between Bengalen Avenue South and Arvin Avenue. Timeout, 1621 hours.

Engine 12. Respond non-emergency 1 assaulted at 78 Acacia Street between Heather Street and Valeria Street North. Engine 12. Respond non-emergency 1 assaulted at 78 Acacia Street between Heather Street and Valeria Street North. Timeout 16:22 hours.

0: 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Assailant's possibly still on scene, stage for PD.
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0: 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Between Thornhill Drive and Briarwood Drive. 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

Engine 12. One down. At 3471 Spring Hill Avenue, between Bishop Lane North and Lacker Lane North. Engine 12. One down. At 3471 Spring Hill Avenue, between Bishop Lane North and Lacker Lane North. 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
2: Trust in and sudden, you can clear.

0: file on Mission 12, do we have a description on whether it's eastbound, westbound, north or south of the road?
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Three, two doses of Narcan given, conscious, not alert, breathing verified. 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

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Rescue 22, Frim 5, Hemorrhage, at 151 Gorman Road, Unit S7, between Dickens Ferry Road and Ridgeloo Drive. Timeout, 17:05 hours.

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Headache. At 2662 Warsaw Avenue. Between Jesse Street and Main Street. Rescue 12. Headache. At 2662 Warsaw Avenue. Between Jesse Street and Main Street. Timeout 17.08 hours.

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1: Harlem 7 Hills Command 1 on scene. This will be Airport Boulevard Command. Be advised, airport will be shut down.
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1: Rescue 3, 6 person, at 1131 Celeste Road, between Lemoyne Street and Wilson Avenue. Rescue 3, 6 person, at 1131 Celeste Road, between Lemoyne Street and Wilson Avenue. Timeout, 1725.
2: At 3757 Alta Vista Drive West, between Oregon Boulevard and Alta Vista Drive South. Timeout, 1726 hours.

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Engine 12. Engine 21. District 3 Cave. Abbing. 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Between Roach Street and 80th Street. 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
5: 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You're responding for possibly 3 stabbed, unknown further. 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
1: Here. Landing zone set up at 12650 Airport Boulevard between Wildflower Drive West and Freeland Lane, Seven Hills Fire. Landing zone set up at 12650 Airport Boulevard between Wildflower Drive West and Freeland Lane. Timeout 1737.
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1: 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Between Mildred Street and Van Jones Avenue.
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1: 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Between Mildred Street and Van Jones Avenue. 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
2: 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At 4965 Santos Drive West, between 3 Notch Kroner Road and Larkspur Drive. 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
0: 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I saw you keying up.
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1: 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Next, can I get a semi, please?

0: 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It's going to be in building 14, apartment 1403.
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0: 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Theodore Fire, 6 person, at 5950 Magnolia Road, between Allegro Drive. Timeout, 1801.
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2: 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At 3121 Meadow Lane. At Moffitt Road. Timeout, 1802 hours. 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Abdominal pain. At 3121 Meadow Lane. At Moffitt Road. 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Abdominal pain. At 3121 Meadow Lane. 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Timeout, 1802 hours.

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3: At 2054 Robinson Drive, Unit F, between Dawson Island Parkway and Keith Street, Rescue 24, breathing difficulty. At 2054 Robinson Island Parkway and Keith Street, timeout 18-17 hours. Engine 16, breathing difficulty. At 2054 Robinson Drive, Unit F, between Dawson Island Parkway and Keith Street. Engine 16, breathing difficulty. At 2054 Robinson Drive, Unit F, between Dawson Island Parkway and Keith Street. Timeout 18 hours.

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0: 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At 1361 Sandra Drive, between Diane Court and Morley Drive South. 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At 1361 Sandra Drive, between Diane Court and Morley Drive South. 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
1: I've got two companies that are en route to the scene. We'll have another one en route shortly for the LZ. Who's requested the LZ?
0: EMS requested the LZ.
1: Copy that. We'll have unit on the scene shortly. Is EMS on the scene or they're just asking already?
0: They went ahead and launched South Flight. South Flight did accept with a 15-minute ETA with lift. The EMS has not made it on scene yet.
1: Copy that. We'll assess the best place for the LZ. If, again, we'll have a couple of units on the scene shortly.
0: Creola, copy. Thank you.

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1: 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Engine 9-1 fallen at 559 Williams Street between Ranger Street and Senator Street. Timeout 18:33 hours.

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0: Been advised by Crayola PD, this is going to be 65 southbound, but it's going to be just north of exit 19 on the interstate.

0: 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Conscious, alert, breathing normal. 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
1: Georgetown Fire, 6 persons, at 13150 Malone Road, between Clear Springs Lane and Elcrest Road. Georgetown Fire, 6 persons, at 13150 Malone Road, between Clear Springs Lane and Elcrest Road. Timeout,
2: 1842.
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At 5780 Morgan Lane East, between Brady Dunn Road South and Morgan Lane North. Wilmer Fire, gunshot. At 5780 Morgan Lane East, between Brady Dunn Road South and Morgan Lane North. Timeout, 1847.

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1: Georgetown, go ahead.
0: Damn, it's heading us. It's diverted to Wilmer, right?
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0: 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I've got command. Your units are working with the patients now. I'm working with PD as well. 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We have someone in a car just behind the accident that's currently blocking all lanes that's in active labor trying to get to the hospital in Mobile. So we're working on trying to clear a lane to get them through. Otherwise, just still working with your units on the patient on the scene, either being treated or cleared.
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2: 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Allergic reaction. At 11513 Windsor Road West. Between Dresden Drive and Old Windsor Road. Powell River Fire. Allergic reaction. At 11513 Windsor Road West. Between Dresden Drive and Old Windsor Road. Timeout, 1859.
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